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1: I've heard people say that too much of anything is not good for you, baby. 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

happens most of the time. And the feeling is laid back. Palm trees grow and rents are low, but you know, keep thinking about

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1: 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We crunk, lit any bitch. Yeah.
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0: like to have it up this end. 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
1: Hello, Hall. Do you have anyone?